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3: From the Q Radio newsroom at 7 o'clock, I'm Jane Veitch, and these are your top stories this morning. Dolly Parton has been remembered as a bright, shining star following her death at the age of 80. Her publicist says she'd had a brief battle with cancer and passed away surrounded by her loved ones. She was best known for her country hits, including 9 to 5 and Jolene, and had also raised millions for charity. US President Donald Trump's promise to lower the American flag in her honour. Back here, a PSNI officer has been sacked after a watchdog investigation found he had initiated a sexual relationship with a woman he met on duty. The investigation by the police ombudsman found he also failed to disclose multiple conflicts of interest, intimidated a former partner, attempted to falsify evidence and asked a colleague to lie. Ombudsman Jackie Durkin has described the behaviour as a catalogue of corruption, which had the potential to do serious damage to public trust and confidence in policing. A nursing union has warned that strike action by healthcare staff could be imminent due to an ongoing dispute over pay. The Royal College of Nursing said that nurses here continue to be denied a pay award already approved in other parts of the UK. Detectives have charged a 16-year-old boy with possessing explosives and prohibited weapons following a search at a house in Omagh on Monday. The teenager is due at Dungannon Magistrates Court today. And then finally, conservationists here are celebrating the birth of a bounty of barn owl chicks this summer. Ulster Wildlife discovered that two pairs have bred successfully during farm visits in Fermanagh. Barn owls face a range of pressures here, including habitat loss, rat poison use and lack of food prey. Well, that is your headline news at 7. I've got more local stories next.
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3: Police are appealing for information about a burglary in South Belfast. A large quantity of jewellery was stolen after intruders ransacked a property on Stockman's Lane. The break-in happened sometime between 5pm and 10 o'clock on Monday evening. And NI Water is appealing for people to stop trespassing on its sites to post videos on social media. It follows reports of individuals taking huge risks in pursuit of online attention by entering restricted areas, including reservoir infrastructure, to stand near sheer drops. Officials say any footage of these incidents caught on CCTV will be passed on to the PSNI.
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3: Celtic boss Martin O'Neill says it's majorly disappointing to have blown a four-goal advantage to lose 5-4 in aggregate to LASK in their Champions League playoff. The Scottish champions went into the match 3-0 up against their Austrian opponents and scored in the 21st minute to put themselves within touching distance of qualification, but they ultimately fell to a 5-1 defeat on the night. O'Neill says it is a dark day for his side.
19: I'll accept the responsibility that is down to me, regardless of whatever you think it might be, whether it's tactics, whether it's a fitness, and from the position that we were in, we shouldn't even have been going into extra time.
3: And Nottingham Forest were beaten 2-0 by Leeds in the All Premier League clash in the League Cup. It's the second time Oliver Glasner has lost to the Yorkshire club in 4 days after a defeat in their Premier League opener. And other Premier League teams to progress last night were Brentford, Ipswich, and Coventry, who all avoided potential upsets. Well, that is your news and sport at 7 on Q Radio. I'm Jane Veitch, back again at 5:30.
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20: Good morning. Outbreaks of rain today and highs of 18 degrees.
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0: and Symphony on the Q Radio Breakfast Show. Good morning, 20 to 8. Aston Marigold from JLS on the show a little later. Also, tickets up for grabs for Emerge Music Festival. You maybe heard the little thing there. 3 days to go.
1: Yes, that's happening this weekend.
0: We'll give you a chance to win tickets. Is it a weekend pass that we're giving away? We don't know yet, do we?
1: We haven't looked.
0: We haven't looked. We haven't looked yet. We'll get you all the details soon. 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
1: Good morning. Traffic is slow on the M2. That's leaving at the Nelson Street offset. Also, the West Link. There's heavy traffic there now. That's going towards York Street. If you spot anything else this morning, you can let us know about it when it's safe to do so. 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
15: Connor

0: Like a Flight Again.
1: It is very good, isn't it? Classic.
0: That's so good. Dolly Parton, by the way, three times in Belfast. November 23rd, 2002, the Waterfront Hall. Then in June 2008 at the
1: called? The O2 now, yeah.
0: We'll call it the Odyssey. And in 2014, back at the arena as well. So a few times.
1: Oh,
2: that's good.
1: What a career. I know. Actually, it's just class. So many good songs.
0: So many good songs. Well, maybe do another one before.
1: I think we should. I think we should.
0: Because it was between Islands in the Stream and Jolene.
1: Yeah.
0: A lot of people asking for Jolene. So we'll see what we can do. We'll have a word. We'll speak to the powers above. After 8 o'clock as well, back to school. Everybody's back. Most are back to school. Some are even as late as next week. But it's a big week for the boys and girls in Northern Ireland. So what's the mood in your house?
1: Ooh.
0: Obviously, thousands of families across the province doing the back to school run this morning. And, you know, there'll be a mix of tantrums and tears. There'll be a mix of excitement. There'll be a mix of, where's the shoes?
1: Oh, the panic.
0: The panic. Mm-hmm. What is the mood in your house this morning? We'd love to hear from you and maybe from some of the boys and girls. How are they feeling? Good to get them on the radio this morning. If you want to send us a voice note to WhatsApp, you can do so. 07702 687 001, and we could hear from you next.
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2: From the Q Radio newsroom at 8 o'clock, I'm Jane Veitch and these are your top stories this morning. Dolly Parton has been remembered as a bright, shining star with an everlasting legacy following her death at the age of 80. The country music legend's publicist says she had cancer. Her decades-long career, which produced hits including 9 to 5 and Jolene, went beyond music and acting as she launched a free programme to gift books to children. In 2019, she reflected on her achievements.
4: I'm very proud of everything that I've accomplished to be, but I won't mind being known as the book lady, but I want to be known for my music as well and to have left something great in the world that wasn't there before I came along.
2: Back here, a PSNI officer has been sacked after a watchdog investigation found he had initiated a sexual relationship with a woman he met on duty. The investigation by the police ombudsman found he also failed to disclose multiple conflicts of interest, intimidated a former partner, attempted to falsify evidence and asked a colleague to lie. Ombudsman Jackie Durkin has described the behaviour as a catalogue of corruption, which had the potential to do serious damage to public trust and confidence in policing. A nursing union has warned that strike action by healthcare staff here could be imminent due to an ongoing dispute over pay. The Royal College of Nursing said nurses here continue to be denied a pay award already approved in other parts of the UK. Detectives have charged a 16-year-old boy with possessing explosives and prohibited weapons following a search at a house in Omagh on Monday. The teenager is due at Dungannon Magistrates Court today. In other international news, at least 14 children have been killed in a hospital fire in Pakistan. It happened in the capital, Islamabad. The country's Prime Minister, Shehbaz Sharif, has ordered an immediate investigation. And then finally, an inquest into the death of Professor Jason Arday is expected to open later. He was found dead earlier this month, days after resigning from the University of Cambridge in a plagiarism row. He denied copying his PhD thesis, but was under intense media scrutiny. That is your headline news at 8. I've got more local stories next.
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2: Police are appealing for information about a burglary in South Belfast. A large quantity of jewellery was stolen after intruders ransacked a property on Stockman's Lane. The break-in happened sometime between 5pm and 10 o'clock on Monday evening. And NI Water is appealing for people to stop trespassing on its sites to post videos on social media. It follows reports of individuals taking huge risks in pursuit of online attention by entering restricted areas, including reservoir infrastructure, to stand near sheer drops. Officials say any footage of these incidents caught on CCTV will be passed on to the PSNI.
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2: Celtic manager Martin O'Neill says they were unable to keep papering over the cracks in his squad after missing out on a place in the Champions League. The Scottish Premiership title holders lost their playoff with Austrian side LASK 5-4 on aggregate after extra time, despite leading by 4 goals at one point. O'Neill admits it could impact their ability to strengthen.
17: Qualification for the Champions League is major. It's really major. It's major in every aspect. It is for financially for the football club. It is for prestige for all of us. We want to try and qualify. Being in the Europa League, scant consolation. But we have to pick ourselves up.
2: Nottingham Forest were beaten 2-0 by Leeds in the All Premier League clash in the League Cup. Other teams to progress last night were Brentford, Hull, Ipswich and Coventry, who all avoided potential upsets. And three big Premier League clubs looking to avoid banana skins this evening in the EFL Cup. Spurs are at home to Charlton, Newcastle face West Brom and Everton travel to Deepdale to play Preston. That is your news at 8 o'clock. I'm Jane Veitch, back again at 8:30.
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0: Thank you, Jane Veitch. Good morning. Outbreaks of rain tonight. Highs of around 18.
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0: At this time, you're back on the show. You want to win some passes to Airtastic?
1: Yes, of course. We'll be giving away that family of four pass to Airtastic next.
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1: Good morning. Traffic is slow on the M1. That's going from Junction 2 through to Junction 1. The M2, that's leaving at the Nelson Street off-slip. The West Link, that's going towards York Street. And Lagan Bridge, there's traffic there leaving at the Great George's off-slip. Anything else, you can let us know when it's safe to do so. 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
1: 20 to 9, Wednesday morning on the Q Radio Breakfast Show. I forgot how to tell the time there. I need to go back to school.
2: Yeah.
1: Let's get you sent off to Airtastic this morning.
2: Yes, of course, we're giving away that family of four pass to Airtastic. So if you'd like to be in with the chance of winning this morning, just see if you can answer this clue.
3: Hi, I am Lucas and I am 9 years old. And I go to St. Bridget's Primary School in Manfield. And today's clue is a Portuguese footballer. His number is 7.
1: Portuguese footballer, number is 7.
4: Oh, that's pretty straightforward.
1: Bit of this legend, this guy.
4: Bit of a legend, yeah.
1: He goes.
4: He's done all right for himself.
1: Doesn't he when he scores?
4: He's done all right for himself. But could he do it in the Irish League? That's another question that remains unanswered. If you think you know the answer, give us a call on 028-9236-967.
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2: Good morning. Traffic is slow on the M1. That's going from Junction 2 through to Junction 1. The M2, that's leaving at the Nelson Street off-slip. The West Link towards York Street. And Lagan Bridge, that's leaving at the Great George's Street off-slip. If you've spotted anything else this morning, you can let us know about it whenever it's safe to do so. 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

0: on the Q Radio Breakfast Show. Good morning, 5 to 9. It's Wednesday morning. A big hour coming up between now and 10 o'clock. It is an Emerge Music Festival winning day.
1: Yes, that's this weekend. We're giving away tickets all day today.
0: Some big DJs there. We've got tickets for you after 9. Also, Aston Merigold from JLS. JLS are going to be in Derry, Londonderry this Saturday.
1: Ebrington Square.
0: Some big acts there. So,
2: Kingfisher
0: were there. No, it was last night or the night before. James Arthur on Friday, Big 80s night on the Sunday, JLS on the Saturday, and Aston's going to be on the show after 9 this morning.
2: That's fine, yeah, good stuff.
0: You put your hand up to say something.
2: No, I'm not going to say anything. I was going to say something there. It was a bit controversial, and then I thought to myself, no, that's unfair because the person doesn't have the right to defend themselves, so that's fine.
0: I'll tell you off air. Strange man.
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0: Jealous, Tiny Tampa, Eyes Wide Shut, going to be a great show on Saturday if you're heading to Derry, London, Derry. Don't doubt it at all. Keep listening to the show between 9 and 10 o'clock. We will play that cue to WhatsApp for your chance to win tickets to Emerge.
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3: Traffic is currently busy on the M1 Junction 2 to Junction 1, the M2 leaving at the Nelson Street off slip, and the A12 West Link towards York Street, and Lagan Bridge leaving at the Great Georgia Street off slip. Now, we don't see any other incidents or delays at the moment, but do please let us know if you see anything or spot anything when it's safe to do so on 07702 687 001.
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0: Harry Styles and It's Over You on the Q Radio Breakfast Show. Good morning. Yaz on the way at 10 o'clock this morning. Another chance to win a pair of tickets to Emerge weekend tickets, just like Gary there in Newtownards, who's probably clocked off about now.
1: Possibly. Well, his weekend plans are sorted, so he can chill out now.
0: Yeah, bank holiday weekend too.
1: That's right.
2: You're joking me.
1: Yes, I always forget about this wee sneaky bank holiday you get at the end of August. Yeah, on Monday.
2: Is it a bank holiday in the South as well?
1: I don't know. Definitely is here.
0: Not sure. What are the plans today?
2: It's a public holiday. Oh no, it's a bank holiday. Yeah. Oh, it's a public holiday.
1: Plans today, going to Dublin with Jane Beach. We're going to this little fitness day thing. We don't really know what we've got in store for us. We know we're doing a reformer Pilates class with Olympic athlete Reece McClenaghan, which will be very cool.
0: Is he taking the Pilates?
1: He's taking the class, yeah.
0: Very good.
2: We all know why you're going to Dublin, Amy. So let's just be honest about it.
1: Let me know. What's
2: you're going to one of the fittest men's bodies ever, and you're going to Dublin just to do Pilates. Like, you can do a Pilates class literally in this building.
1: Listen, if I'm gonna get going to get some tips on Pilates teaching.
2: A man has abs and a man is chiselled and he's got like minus 10% body fat. And you're like, oh, we're going to just jump on the bus for Pilates.
0: It's a long way to go for do a Pilates class.
1: Yeah. Listen, if you're going to, you know, as a Pilates teacher, if you're going to get some tips, I think an Olympic athlete is pretty good just person get some tips off.
2: He lives here, doesn't he?
1: I think he does, but he's doing the event. Why is this winding you up? Because, or you just annoyed you weren't invited?
2: I am. I don't do Pilates, but I just kind of feel, you know, there's questions there.
1: Okay.
0: So jealous. People come from all over to see you do your thing.
1: Yeah, so don't you?
2: But I don't have a six pack and I'm chiseled.
1: Well, no, you don't.
2: I'm not going to be in a sweaty room bending over.
1: Oh, don't make it so weird.
0: I just didn't need that this morning.
1: No, neither did I. Who wants to hear that?
0: Did anybody need that this morning?
1: But anyway.
0: Throwing up in people's Weetabix this morning.
2: Who's having Weetabix at 4 to 10? Sort your lives out.
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1: Good morning. Traffic is slow on the M1. That's going from Junction 2 through to Junction 1. The West Link, still a little bit of traffic there. That's going towards York Street and Lagan Bridge, leaving at the Great George's Street off-slip. If you've spotted anything else this morning, you can let us know about it on the Q Radio Travel line, 90 89 0 110.
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5: 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Like, what if it goes wrong? 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
1: All right, if you know nothing about the quiz, basically, you come on and have a wee chat, only 60 seconds on the clock, and you see how many questions you can get right in that time. 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It's 07702 687 001.
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1: So a show with news for you this morning. Former Doctor Who writer Mark Gatiss reckons the show should actually take a longer break. There's not been a new episode since May last year, and this December's Christmas special has been cancelled after the BBC put production of the show out to tender. We're still waiting to hear who's going to replace Shuti Gatwa as the Doctor. And talking a bit about star power, Bella Ramsey and Dame Imelda Staunton, they're joining Jim Broadbent, Emma Corrin and Matthew McFadden for a one-off reading of A Christmas Carol in the West End this December. It's raising money for homelessness charity Crisis and is inspired by Charles Dickens' own public readings, which started way back in 1853. And finally, I've got to say, I'm so happy I managed to see Dolly Parton 12 years ago at Glastonbury. She absolutely smashed that legend spot. She was hilarious, brilliant, and just had the whole crowd in the palm of her hand. I remember thinking at the time, I'm just so glad I'm here for this. And now I'm even more glad I've got that memory. Dolly has sadly passed away at the age of 80 after a brief battle with cancer. She gave us so many incredible songs at 9 to 5, I Will Always Love You, Jolene, as well as 11 Grammys, and of course, Dollywood. And I think Parson James sums up Dolly perfectly.
2: Going to Dollywood in Nashville, walking through that, and just hearing her music through a theme park, she paid for the education of most all of the workers that were there. Just staring around and seeing the magical world that this woman built and how selflessly she did so, it just humbled to be able to be there and experience it.
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0: Take five feel-good songs for a Wednesday morning. Right after we get news and sport with Jane at 11 o'clock.
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1: Dermot Kennedy on Q Radio, play that for Ian and Bangor. Good morning as well to Adam in Ballycastle. And hi to Louis, he's been in touch, looking for a shout out for him and his wife, Christine. They are sitting, listening in a very hot Corfu right now. He's got the, you know, the sort of sweaty emoji face. Whew, the hot emoji face. I get it. I know, and do you know what? I don't know if you like the heat, Louis, but I'm not the biggest fan. And I'm going to Cyprus in, I think, what, about 2 weeks, 3 weeks, something like that anyway. And my friend was looking at the temperatures. It's up like mid-30s. So yeah, oh no, I'm going to be a hot, sticky mess. Come, and my hair, oh, you've seen the Barbados, you've seen that Friends episode where Monica's in Barbados. Need I say any more, yeah. Not looking forward to that. Looking forward to the break, though. Olivia Rodrigo coming up, Nelly soon as well, and we'll get on some Avicii.
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1: Well, I've got a funny feeling we're going to get a lot of Dolly Parton requests, and why not? It's up to you though what Jordan plays between 1 and 2 o'clock this afternoon on that All Request Lunch. I am collecting some requests for her right now, giving her a wee heads up. So what would you love to hear this afternoon? Let me know. I'll pass it on to Jordan. 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So 07 702 687 001. What do you want to hear on that All Request Lunch Hour today? Let me know.
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0: Sweet but Psycho playing on Q Radio. How are you doing today? It's Jordan with you for another All Request Lunch on Q Radio Afternoons. We're playing your hits and your throwbacks, and I want to know what you would like to hear today. You can get in touch with me on WhatsApp, 07702 687001 is the number. You can send a good old fashioned text message, or you can get involved on the voice notes. Send me a wee voice note and tell me exactly what it is you'd like to hear today. And while you're there, you can give a few people a shout out as well. Wouldn't that be lovely? I'd love to hear from you today. Of course, lots of suggestions and recommendations and requests coming in for a bit of Dolly Parton. The very sad news yesterday evening that she passed away at the age of 80. An absolute icon to the end. Oh, such a big fan of Dolly. So we're going to get a classic on from her next. It was hard to choose which one to do, but I hope you'll like the one I picked.
1: Message Jordan on WhatsApp.
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0: only thing that could ever make me feel not raging whenever it's raining is that song, Feel the Rain in Your Skin, unwritten by Natasha Bedingfield for Lindsay on her 26th birthday. Happy birthday to you. Stick around on the way, Zara Larson and our showbiz news.
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0: Wrapping up with one more from Dolly, her collaboration with Galantis from a few years ago. Faith on Q Radio, thanks for all your requests this lunchtime. We'll continue that tomorrow. 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

0: Taylor Swift, Fate of Ophelia, playing on Q Radio Afternoons. It's Jordan with you, and I hope that you're having a lovely Wednesday so far. I bet I have had a unique experience today that none of you have had, but let's see. So today I was told off by someone who I never thought would tell me off. I'm sure you've been in a similar situation before, where you've posted something on social media, forgetting who might see it. Maybe you called into work sick and you posted that you were at a concert. Maybe you were meant to be at a friend's birthday party and you cried off and you posted yourself snuggled up on the sofa at home rather than at work, as you said you were. Maybe something like that has happened to you. But I bet it never led to you getting told off on live TV by Tommy Bowe, which is what happened to me today. So me and the girls from my podcast were down on Ireland AM today doing the TV show, which was so much fun. And we decided to make a wee trip with it. Like, why would you not? We were in Dublin, and last night, well, the wheels came off just a little bit. We decided to head out in Temple Bar, had a couple of wee scoops, and we woke up this morning to a comment from Tommy Bowe, who hosts Ireland AM, saying, "Ah, see you soon, girls." We're like, oh, we might have been caught out there. Then live on TV, just as we were kicking off the interview, here's what he said.
1: Sold out shows to Dublin pubs. Diona, Jordan, Olivia and Shannon made a pit stop last night. Good morning to you girls.
2: Morning.
1: But listen, the preparation to be here this morning was pretty impressive. Let's
2: TV
1: take a look.
2: Serious.
0: He said, let's take a look. And then he rolled a clip of us that we had posted on social media on television. And I felt like a wee girl being scolded at school. So sorry about that, Tommy. It will never happen again. But yeah, quite a unique experience to start my Wednesday. And now here we are on Q Radio, and we're going to play Connect 3 in just a few minutes.
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0: There we go. Those collaborations were Have the Heart, that was the Post Malone collab. Then Kenny Rogers, of course, featured on the iconic duet Islands in the Stream. And finally, Sabrina Carpenter teamed up with Dolly just last year for a new version of Please, Please, Please, doing today's Connect 3 in honour of the late, great Dolly Parton. Well done to everyone who got that correct.
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1: Thank you so much. 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Let's have a listen now to the winning voice note. This person and a plus one are off to Emerge this weekend.
2: Yeah! Could we please have the tickets for Ozzy? Who wants to go on this weekend? He loves a good rave. My name's Kayla.
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1: So Kayla and Kieran, well done to you. You have won those tickets for your daddy. I can verify that their dad's over the age of 18, so that's absolutely grand. They've bagged a pair of weekend tickets to head along to Ireland's biggest electronic music festival. I hope you have an amazing time. And if you weren't lucky this time around, don't worry, because Iap has another pair of tickets to give away after 4 o'clock on Q Radio Drive.
0: Jordan Arnold.
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0: Now, starting in White Abbey, be advised there's been a two-vehicle collision on the Shore Road. This is Carrick bound. It's at the junction of the Glenville Road. At the minute, lane 2 is currently blocked and there's delays building up onto the M5. And that's on the approach the Hazelbank roundabout. So there you go, that's what's happening. If you're stuck in traffic there, we'll keep an eye. Westlink slow towards M2, Sydenham Bypass, that's towards D Street heading for Bangor. And finally for now in Belfast, Stockman's Lane is slow in both directions. And that's all I've got. Derry, London, Derry traffic's moving well across the city. Oma, Enniskillen and Newry all moving well. Anything else you do happen to come across, our number is 90 89 0 110. Would you like to play my wee game, things that make you go hmm? I'm going to remind you of the telephone number. We're going to do that in less than 10 minutes.
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0: is Years and Years. Right, we're coming up on our very latest news. After that, music from Gnarls Barkley. We'll play some Calvin Harris. And we're going to be paying tribute to, of course, Dolly Parton.
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0: Thank you so much for playing all three. Three amazing songs. You haven't left your name, but 1178 on the text. Tommy, thanks for your message as well. Floods of tears here while listening to those songs. What a loss to the world and the world of music as well. Thanks for your message. Keep them coming in. 0770268700 if you wish to get in touch. This one reads, "Hey Abe, I'm lying here at the pool in Sicily, howling, listening to Dolly. May she rest easy." And there's Francis from Dundalk.
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0: Right, traffic update. Traffic is moving better across Northern Ireland. Still in Belfast, leaving between Junction 1, that's Broadway, to Junction 3, Blacks Road. Traffic is a bit slow there. Stockman's Lane, if you're travelling down the hill, that's towards the M1. And Great Victoria Street towards Fisherwick Place is also slow. M2 leaving at leaving Belfast towards Junction 4, that's Sandy Nose roundabout. And finally, for now, White Abbey, that earlier collision, this was on the Shore Road, the Carrickfergus bound, it has been cleared. And that's all I've got. You're up to date, and we're going to play 3-2-1 next.
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0: Ian is struggling with this this evening, but you have got it correct, Ian. Although you think you're struggling, you are spot on, nail on the head, correct. Charlie in the Macrofell thinks it might be Jennifer Rush. Nope, it's not Jennifer Rush. We think it might be Mick Hucknall. There's D in Derry, Londonderry. No, it is not. Michelle thinks it's Simply Red. Nicola in Newry thinks it might be Simply Red as well. And I see where you're coming from whenever you say Simply Red, right? But same kind of era, but it's not Simply Red. Definitely not. It's not Cher. It's not Dina Carroll. It's not Five Star or Anastasia or Boy Meets Girl. There are some of the incorrect answers. Who do you think it is? Would you like a pair of Emerge tickets?
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2: There's a quick traffic update for you, and traffic is moving pretty well across Northern Ireland, just with the exceptions at the minute. Still slow. Earlier on, there was a collision, and this was in the Carrickfergus area, but it has been cleared. Knock-on delays remain, however, and around Troopers Lane. But that's all I've got. The Q Radio travel line number is 90 89 0 110. We are going to reveal our 3, 2, 1. Stick around, and the Emerge tickets, we're going to give those away next.
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0: He played Dublin last Saturday and Sunday. The weekend, apparently it was amazing. There's Save Your Tears. It's just coming up on 6:45 now.
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0: Let's make the phone call. Somebody's going to win a pair of tickets for Emerge this weekend.
2: Hello?
0: Hello, is this Claire?
2: It is, yeah.
0: Claire, good evening. This is Abe calling from Q Radio. How are you?
2: I'm good, Abe. How are you?
0: I'm good, thanks, Claire. I'm good. What's the crack? What are you up to?
2: I'm just down watching my son play Gaelic here this evening.
0: Oh, brilliant. Who does he play for?
2: He plays for Enniskillen Gaels.
0: Oh, okay. Great, great. What age is your son?
2: Gaels. He's 9.
0: What's his name?
2: Lucas.
0: Good. And a nice evening, is it? Is it dry?
2: It's dry, thankfully, yeah.
0: Good. You do mind when it's dry standing on the sideline watching. You don't.
2: No, we're happy enough.
0: Good, good. And listen, you've entered our competition for the Emerge tickets.
2: That's right.
0: Well, listen, I've chosen you as the winner. Winning a pair of tickets to go to Emerge, Boucher Playing Fields this weekend. What about that?
2: That's excellent. Woo!
0: So well done, you are the final winner of the day. It's been a winning day today, so good on you.
2: I'm delighted with that. That's great.
0: Good, listen, you're going to go along. Brilliant. Hannah Lang headlining Saturday, BLK on Sunday. Which day would you like to go? Thank you very much for entering the competition. Claire, good to speak to you, all right?
2: All right, Abe, thanks very much.
0: All right, see you later. Bye.
2: Bye.
0: So off goes Claire, our very latest winner, the last winner of the day. Congratulations. And if you are going to Emerge this weekend, have a good one. And there is still some tickets available. Ticketmaster.ie.
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0: And one final traffic update for you. Nothing, no incidents, no reports of any delays or collisions. Amy will be back tomorrow on The Breakfast Show, keeping you up to date.
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0: Shakira and Burner Boy spending Wednesday in at number one. Can they hold it for another full week? Check back in again with me tomorrow evening, Thursday, when I will be counting down the final chart of the week.
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0: Ariana Grande and Lady Gaga. What a collaboration that is. Rain on me. We are not manifesting that for the weather because I'm not ready for summer to be over. I'm finding it really hard to believe every time I go online, I'm seeing someone has posted that their kids, their nieces, their nephews are back to school. How are we at back to school? I do not know.
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0: One to Watch.
1: So good. It is so catchy. Jordan O'Keefe, this week's One to Watch. That is our spotlight track. Brand new from him. It's called History. He's just announced a couple of big gigs as well. The Black Box in Belfast on Thursday, the 17th of September. Then a big hometown gig in the Nerve Centre up in Derry, Londonderry on October 3rd. So plenty of chances to go and see him perform live, and I promise you will not be disappointed. All the info on his Instagram at Jordan O'Keefe. And of course, he is going to be joining me on the show tomorrow evening as well, shortly after 8 o'clock. So check back in and you can hear all the behind the scenes about his brand new single.
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0: Ed Sheeran and Beautiful People. If you were lucky enough to be at Voucher Playing Fields last week to see the incredible Lewis Capaldi, just know I am super jealous. I've seen so many class videos circulating online and it just looked like a great night. Absolutely gutted that I missed it. But I do have a track which he performed live on the way in a couple of minutes and some new music from Panic at the Disco on the way.
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1: 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Broadband done right. 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

0: Iconic track that never gets old, Lady Gaga, that is Poker Face. Okay, that one is taking us up to almost 25 past 11. It is Georgia here with you, keeping you company right up until midnight, and I'm playing you all your biggest hits and throwbacks right up until then, and I've got so many on the way. Boyzone is coming up, also Noah Kahan and Amy Winehouse, so don't go anywhere.
1: 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Awkward best man speech. The plus one.
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